0: I am me, not a fancy toy. I won't decorate anyone's arm, nor be promoted for any charm. There is more to me than playing coy, living life as balanced game. Mother, daughter, wife, nurse, cleaner, cook, lover, and still bring home a wage. Who thought up of this modern freedom, where man can love them and man can leave them? This is not freedom, but life in a cage, always jumping to a male agenda, competing on his terms. No job share, no facilities, no feeding and nappy changing amenities, no time off for menstrual pain, hormones they love, what a shame. No equal pay for equal skills, your job they can always fill. No promotion until you're sterilized, no promotion until you're sexually terrorized. And this is liberation, Western women. You can live your life. Mine has less strife. I cover and I am respected. Surely that's to be expected. For I won't demean that feminine. I won't live to male criterion. I dance to my own tune, and I hope you see this very soon. As for your own sake, wake up, use your sight. Are you so sure that you are right? Muslim hijab.
1: Do you see someone limited or someone free? All some people can do is just look and stare, simply because they can't see my hair. Others think I'm controlled and uneducated. They think that I'm limited and unliberated. They are so thankful that they are not me, because they would like to remain free. Well, free isn't exactly the word I would have used. Describing women who are cheated on and abused, they think that I do not have opinions or voice. They think that being hooded isn't my choice. They think that the hood makes me look caged, that my husband or dad are totally outraged. All they can do is look at me in fear, and in my eye there is a tear, not because I have been stared at or made fun of, but because people are ignoring the one up above. On the day of judgment, they will be the fools, because they were too ashamed to play by their own rules. Maybe the guys won't think I'm a cutie, but at least I'm filled with more inner beauty. See, I have declined from being a guy's toy, because I won't let myself be controlled by a boy. Real men are able to appreciate my mind and aren't busy looking at my behind. Hooded girls are the ones really helping the Muslim cause. The role that we play definitely deserves applause. I will be recognized because I am smart and bright, and because some people are inspired by my sight. The smart ones are attracted by my tranquility. In the back of their mind, they wish they were me. We have the strength to do what we think is right, even if it means putting up a lifelong fight. You see, we are not controlled by a mini skirt and tight shirt. We are given only respect and never treated like dirt. So you see, we are the ones that are free and liberated. We are not the ones that are sexually terrorized and violated. We are the ones that are free and pure. We're free from of STDs that have no cure. So when people ask you how you feel about the hood, just sum it up by saying, baby, it's all good.
2: ये किसी ने सवाल किया और बड़ा अहम सवाल है. लिखा है तबरुज से मुराद बनाव सिंघारा और अपने आप को नुमाया करना है. आज की सोसाइटी में अगर किसी भी तकरीब में हम शरीक हो और हमारा स्काफ लेना ही हमको नुमाया कर 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